0: Programación emergente.
1: As I started working on the songs that make up the Life After Death project, I had no idea where this dark valley would take me. I've always written songs from my own experiences, my life, the good, the bad, and the ugly of it. But up to now, although I have had my struggles, most of my writing came out of the good, because life was good. And I knew it was. I didn't take it for granted. I was aware and counted my blessings. When we lost True, I had to work through my feelings and beliefs. I had to respond to know that I was alive. A few days after his passing, I wrote 21 years as a tribute to my beautiful firstborn son and to let God know just how I felt.

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1: You've done more than in a no man's land. Radiant.

0: programación emergente.
1: You've done more than in a no man's land.